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4: Expect showers and potential.

potential severe thunderstorms tonight, with lows around 67. Winds will be from the southwest, gusting up to 30 miles per hour. Rainfall could reach 1 inch. Tomorrow, anticipate patchy morning fog, followed by afternoon showers and thunderstorms. Highs will be near 84 with gusty south winds. Tomorrow night, more storms are expected, with lows around 55 and rainfall up to 2 inches. Friday brings sunshine and highs near 79. Saturday, mostly sunny with potential afternoon storms and highs near 84.

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1: Expect showers and potential severe thunderstorms tonight, with lows around 67. Winds will be from the southwest, gusting up to 30 miles per hour. Rainfall could reach 1 inch. Tomorrow, anticipate patchy morning fog, followed by afternoon showers and thunderstorms. Highs will be near 84 with gusty south winds. Tomorrow night, more storms are expected, with lows around 55 and rainfall up to 2 inches. Friday brings sunshine and highs near 79. Saturday, mostly sunny with potential afternoon storms and highs near 84.

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4: Tonight, expect mostly cloudy conditions with a low around 67 and a light southwest breeze. A few showers and thunderstorms may occur before 4 a.m. Tomorrow, anticipate patchy morning fog, followed by scattered showers and thunderstorms, some heavy, with a high near 84. South winds will gust up to 30 miles per hour. Rainfall could reach 3/4 of an inch. Thursday night, more showers and thunderstorms, with up to 2 inches of rain, and a low around 55. Friday brings sunshine and a high near 79. Saturday, mostly sunny with a chance of afternoon showers and a high near 84.

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3: Tonight, expect mostly cloudy conditions with a low around 67 and a light southwest breeze. A few showers and thunderstorms may occur before 4 a.m. Tomorrow, anticipate patchy morning fog, followed by scattered showers and thunderstorms, some heavy, with a high near 84. South winds will gust up to 30 miles per hour. Rainfall could reach 3/4 of an inch. Thursday night, more showers and thunderstorms, with up to 2 inches of rain, and a low around 55. Friday brings sunshine and a high near 79. Saturday, mostly sunny with a chance of afternoon showers and a high near 84.

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2: Tonight, expect mostly cloudy conditions with a low around 67 and a light southwest breeze. A few showers and thunderstorms may occur before 4 a.m. Tomorrow, anticipate patchy morning fog, followed by scattered showers and thunderstorms, some heavy, with a high near 84. South winds will gust up to 30 miles per hour. Rainfall could reach 3/4 of an inch. Thursday night, more showers and thunderstorms, with up to 2 inches of rain, and a low around 55. Friday brings sunshine and a high near 79. Saturday, mostly sunny with a chance of afternoon showers and a high near 84.

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Tonight, expect mostly cloudy conditions with a low around 67 and a light southwest breeze. A few showers and thunderstorms may occur before 4 a.m. Tomorrow, anticipate patchy morning fog, followed by scattered showers and thunderstorms, some heavy, with a high near 84. South winds will gust up to 30 miles per hour. Rainfall could reach 3/4 of an inch. Thursday night, more showers and thunderstorms, with up to 2 inches of rain, and a low around 55. Friday brings sunshine and a high near 79. Saturday, mostly sunny with a chance of afternoon showers and a high near 84.

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Tonight, expect mostly cloudy conditions with a low around 67 and a light southwest breeze. A few showers and thunderstorms may occur before 4 a.m. Tomorrow, anticipate patchy morning fog, followed by scattered showers and thunderstorms, some heavy, with a high near 84. South winds will gust up to 30 miles per hour. Rainfall could reach 3/4 of an inch. Thursday night, more showers and thunderstorms, with up to 2 inches of rain, and a low around 55. Friday brings sunshine and a high near 79. Saturday, mostly sunny with a chance of afternoon showers and a high near 84.

Tonight, expect mostly cloudy conditions with a low around 67 and a light southwest breeze. A few showers and thunderstorms may occur before 4 a.m. Tomorrow, anticipate patchy morning fog, followed by scattered showers and thunderstorms, some heavy, with a high near 84. South winds will gust up to 30 miles per hour. Rainfall could reach 3/4 of an inch. Thursday night, more showers and thunderstorms, with up to 2 inches of rain, and a low around 55. Friday brings sunshine and a high near 79. Saturday, mostly sunny with a chance of afternoon showers and a high near 84.

Tonight, expect mostly cloudy conditions with a low around 67 and a light southwest breeze. A few showers and thunderstorms may occur before 4 a.m. Tomorrow, anticipate patchy morning fog, followed by scattered showers and thunderstorms, some heavy, with a high near 84. South winds will gust up to 30 miles per hour. Rainfall could reach 3/4 of an inch. Thursday night, more showers and thunderstorms, with up to 2 inches of rain, and a low around 55. Friday brings sunshine and a high near 79. Saturday, mostly sunny with a chance of afternoon showers and a high near 84.

0: Hey, it's Reed and Chelsea along with you. All right, so we got some storms that rolled through yesterday. You get that heat. You get that humidity. Yeah. And pow. You know what that's going to be like. Mm-hmm. But hopefully everybody was able to get through that okay. I was talking with Steph. Everybody's kind of got a fear of something, right? So Chelsea's fear is running out of food. And
1: Snakes.
0: But I think you having the cupboards bare, even if it's illogical, it still worries you.
1: Yep.
0: Steph told me, and I don't think she'd mind me saying it, like the power going out, that just really...
1: Yeah.
0: And you know, Steph is a happy, not carefree. She's a mom of three. She's a hardworking gal. But she's...
1: Yes.
0: And she was still great. I just talked to her yesterday, but she's just like, you know, if the power could go out, I get a little, I don't really, and that was kind of, it was just very interesting to me.
1: I think that, you know, some people have those generators or whatever, and yeah. I see it, Reed. I see it because you got the chest freezer full of junk. You don't want to lose it.
0: Maybe the fridge in the garage.
1: Remember that one time, like last year, Reed, when it was a minor storm and our power was out for like, 16 hours. It was insane.
0: It's almost too like,
1: and I feel bad complaining because those people that are at the work for the utility companies, they work hard.
0: Oh, and
1: they're up in the middle of the night and all that. I don't mean it to sound ungrateful.
0: People have had flooding issues, obviously, this past spring. And so, no, these are minor things, but it is like you kind of expect a big storm when you lose power for that long. But I think a tree fell down on one part.

0: and did the stuff. So anyway, hopefully people got through that okay.
1: Okay.
0: But it was interesting with Steph. I think that's kind of her thing, where it's just like she is a little uneasy if there's a chance power could go out.

lights of a corner bar, and it just seemed right, so I pulled up. Not a soul around but the old barkeep down at the inn, looking half asleep, but he

0: There's Chelsea. I'm Reed. This is crazy, Chelsea. A longtime Air Canada pilot has been charged in Canada after allegedly flying as a captain for about 17 years on a fake top-level pilot's license, carrying tens of thousands of passengers over that almost two decades on more than 900 flights.
1: How does this happen?
0: Police say Jeffrey Wall worked for Air Canada for 27 years, was promoted to captain in 2009, but never obtained the required airline transport pilot license for airplanes that is needed to serve as pilot in command. Investigators allege he misrepresented his qualifications to both the airline and the aviation regulators. So to be clear, this man could fly. It's not as if he, you know.
1: He just didn't.
0: This wasn't a catch me if you can type of situation, like, you know, with Leonardo DiCaprio, if you've ever watched the movie. That's not what this was. But,
1: gosh,
0: you know, he was at a level that he
1: shouldn't have been at.
0: Was not credentialed to be doing. And the other part of this is wow. that or he earned nearly $3 million Canadian dollars in salary during the period. Police compared the situation to a doctor practicing a specialty they're not licensed for, emphasizing that additional professional qualifications exist for safety reasons. So how did he finally get discovered?
1: I don't know.
0: In 2025, a routine review of his credentials uncovered anomalies in his license documents, prompting Air Canada to alert regulators. He retired that year, and a joint regulatory and criminal probe called Project Icarus or something, I don't know, began in January 2026. I wonder if it got so bad that after like a few years, he said, I can't own up to this because then, you know, I could see in the first week, it's like, oh, we have a mistake here. But I wonder if it just kept going and going and going that but did he live every day wondering if he'd be caught? What kind of life is that?
1: That's wild, Reed.
0: Isn't that crazy?
1: I would be. So he was trying to do it. He was trying to
0: That's got to be on purpose. He's been fined. He faces 7 criminal counts, including fraud over $5,000, forging documents, possessing counterfeit marks. He's scheduled to appear in court later this month. And dang, dude. Like, what are you doing?
1: Wild, Reed.
0: I mean, how did he come?

Tonight, expect mostly cloudy conditions with a low around 67 and a light southwest breeze. A few showers and thunderstorms may occur before 4 a.m. Tomorrow, anticipate patchy morning fog, followed by scattered showers and thunderstorms, some heavy, with a high near 84. South winds will gust up to 30 miles per hour. Rainfall could reach 3/4 of an inch. Thursday night, more showers and thunderstorms, with up to 2 inches of rain, and a low around 55. Friday brings sunshine and a high near 79. Saturday, mostly sunny with a chance of afternoon showers and a high near 84.

I knew I'd see her around. I'd be at some party, she'd show up and I'd be walking out. Or across some parking lot, hiding behind her sister. I'd look up, she'd be at the red light beside me in that white Maxima with the sticker on the back. I'd act

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But now it's like these county lines closing in on me. I see them everywhere together. It's hitting a little too close to home. She's so far.

0: Faith Reed and Chelsea Magnum, along with you, Chels. Let's go to another dating term. You know what catfishing is?
1: Yes, I do.
0: Kitten fishing is when someone...
1: Is it funny?
0: Kitten fishing, no. It's when someone tells small but intentional lies on dating apps or early dates to appear more attractive.
1: Oh.
0: Shaving years off their face, inflating height, exaggerating education, using old, heavily edited photos.
1: Sure, yeah.
0: So they say it's the PG version of catfishing, where the person is real, key details are misleading, they're not completely fake.
1: Yeah.
0: Examples include claiming a top university degree when they only took a course there, or posting glamour shots that no longer reflect where they're at appearance-wise. People frame the dating app world as a competitive marketplace. Many people enhance the truth because they feel it's the only way to stand out. But dang, what are you going to do? You're going to show up. Guys, you're going to show up and she's going to go, really? Like, I mean, how exaggerated are we talking about here? I can understand if you do a makeup heavy photo or something, but
1: right,
0: it's like, you're not 6'3". Like, you know, there's nothing wrong with being,
1: oh my God,
0: 6 foot or 5'10 or 5'8 or whatever. But it's just like, I just, to set yourself up then to have he or she go, what?
1: You said kitten fishing?
0: Kitten fishing. I was just laughing because the name is.
1: No, I know. It's very funny. It's clever.
0: It's very clever.

0: Reading Chelsea along with you. All right, so Knicks Spurs played last night. Chelsea watched some of the game with me.
1: I did. It's becoming to be quite the series. Everybody's talking about it, and I was like, I don't know.
0: Watch game
1: the
0: four.
1: The Knicks are so famous. They're the movies, yeah. All that. I think the Netflix series was based off of, you know, just basketball, and I don't know if it was the Knicks specifically.
0: It was the Los Angeles Lakers, but okay. similar idea with all that. Here's the thing that if you're not a sports fan,
1: but they're the color of the Knicks. That's why I connected it that way.
0: Oh,
1: okay. There
0: I
1: we
0: put
1: go.
0: Put that together. I wonder if that was on purpose.
1: It's all about the unis, Reed. Come on.
0: Those are good uniforms. They are classic. Here's what I think people, if you're not even in sports, would find interesting is that the ticket prices for Game 4 plummeted after the Game 3 loss because Knicks fans knew they couldn't win it that night. So last night, win or lose, fans knew they can't actually hoist the trophy.
1: Got it.
0: Because the Spurs won Game 3. And so if you have watched the ticket prices on these things, it's crazy. But last night, ticket prices went way down because, you know, and when I went and saw the Bucks, they couldn't win the championship the game I was at.
1: Right.
0: But that was what worked for us. And
1: for you, Reed, you went by your...
0: My dad.
1: Okay.
0: And also, I think the ticket prices for that, like Game 6, were just, you know...
1: Insane.
0: A little nutty. But anyways, found that part of it interesting that fans are like, oh, they can't win at all. It's like, don't you still want to

0: your team. And obviously, a ton of fans did and still paid good money, but just they weren't the unbelievable price that they were for Game 3.
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3: While Wisconsin farmers are watching their corn crop develop, Brazil getting ready for the harvest. I'm Pam Yonke, starting you off before the opening bell on a Thursday morning. Quick look at what's happening in agribusiness news. But what about the cost on those crops? Joanna Calusi, an ag economist at Purdue University, compared corn production cost in the United States on an Iowa farm and one in Mato Grosso, Brazil. And what you find out is, yes, production costs in the U.S. are higher, but costs in Brazil are rising at a faster rate recently.
4: Costs increased much faster in Brazil. On the Brazilian farm, total production costs more than doubled, rising from $69 per metric ton in 2020 to $147 per metric ton in 2024. On the U.S. farm, costs also increased, but at a slower pace, rising 22% from $160 to $195 per metric ton.
3: Joanna Calusi, she's an ag economist at Purdue University, looking at the cost of corn production in Brazil and in Iowa. As you might expect, in both places, margins very, very tight going into this season. Markets are next. Focusing on the next generation of Wisconsin soybean growers. That's what the Wisconsin Soybean Marketing Board is doing. Jonathan Gibbs, president of the Wisconsin Soybean Marketing Board, a grower himself in Fox Lake, explains the brand new Farm Kid Energy campaign.
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3: 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Difficult day in dairy on Wednesday. Barrel cheese dropped a penny to 147. 40-pound block cheese was down 2.5 at 146. AA butter, 2.5 cents lower at 165 a pound. This morning, the July Class 3 milk that goes into cheese is up 6 at 1647, while August is 33 cents lower at 1628. In overnight trade, July corn's down a penny. December new crop down a penny at 446. July soybeans down a penny. November new crop currently up a penny and a half at 1140. July wheat right now down 2 cents at 586 a bushel. There's your market update for the Midwest Farm Report on a Thursday. I'm Pam Yonke.
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0: Reading Chelsea along with you. I never thought I'd talk so much Bears, Chelsea, but man, now there's reporting Illinois is scrambling to keep the Bears as the team moves ahead with its plans for a new stadium in Hammond, Indiana. I don't think most people, you and I are born and raised in the Midwest. I've never heard of Hammond, Indiana.
1: Nope.
0: Before this. And that's maybe the point, is they're fighting hard to get this new stadium. The state reportedly offering up to $1 billion in public funding alongside a $2 billion commitment from the team. And in response, I mean, there, I think there are people, Illinois lawmakers, that are like, yeah, you're not going to leave. And now they're apparently, Illinois lawmakers are rushing to propose new legislation aimed at keeping the Bears, focusing on tax certainty and infrastructure support after earlier stadium related efforts stalled.
1: What's been going on? What have these people been doing?
0: Well, all I know is if Hammond, Indiana gets them, you're probably never getting them back. And when you do look at the economic impact, and Bears fans are super proud of their teams, the Cubs, the White Sox, the Bulls, the Blackhawks, you know, and so to have one of your teams leave the state,
1: right,
0: is, I mean, I got a lot of family in the Chicago area. Like, that's, I think that matters. And I think some of these lawmakers are not going to want to have to answer to constituents about why are the Bears not here. Now, they would say, well, we're saving you on tax money. But sports is very emotional, and
1: yeah,
0: people don't always, the logic and the math won't always cut through like the emotion of your sports team. Again, they'll still be the Chicago Bears. It's just, you're going to go to Indiana to watch them play.
1: Yeah.
0: I mean, there's a lot of proud folks from Illinois going, this makes no sense.
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4: You know, Alzheimer's doesn't distinguish by geography the families that it impacts. I'm Pam Yonke. Now, from the Rural Mutual Insurance Farm News Desk, here's what's happening on a Thursday. Families in the city, as well as families on our farms, have to learn how to deal with it. Dr. Bill Stork is one of those. He's a retired large animal veterinarian in the Lake Mills area that watched his mother slip away with Alzheimer's. In her honor, he has started an organization called Minds Over Mountains, MOMS for short, with an event coming up this Sunday. Dr. Bill Stork says one thing that keeps him going, science, research, and the positive future he sees.
5: What excites me are the things that we can do, because we know that there are lifestyles, and here's the genesis of Minds Over Mountains. We know that there are lifestyles that will delay the onset. Physical activity is a really big deal. Physical activity, strength training, Minds Over Mountains. We climbed Pikes Peak last year. Relationships. Staying engaged with your family and people around you is the single biggest determinant in aging well cognitively and physically. It's huge.
4: Dr. Bill Stork, retired veterinarian in Lake Mills, spearheading Minds Over Mountains. Dr. Bill Stork, retired veterinarian in Lake Mills, spearheading Minds Over Mountains, or MOMS. They've got a special fundraising and educational event this Sunday in Lake Mills. If you're interested, look for him on Facebook, Minds Over Mountains. 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
2: Here are your headlines. As Milwaukee officials prepared for the severe round of weather we experienced yesterday, the threat coming just months after major flooding damaging homes and vehicles across the city, Mayor Cavalier Johnson said public works crews were clearing catch basins and monitoring flood-prone areas, while the Milwaukee Metropolitan Sewerage District continued work on nearly $900 million in flood mitigation projects. Milwaukee Public Schools are also urging students to stay hydrated and wear light clothing, with many school buildings lacking sufficient air conditioning. In Fond du Lac, a 52-year-old Wapaka man is facing multiple felony charges after authorities say a road rage incident turned into a police pursuit Tuesday night. Deputies say the suspect repeatedly followed another vehicle, ignoring emergency lights and sirens, and led officers through city streets before surrendering at a gas station. No injuries were reported. In Sheboygan County, firefighters from more than a dozen departments battled a large home fire in the town of Mitchell Tuesday afternoon. Officials say the blaze started in a garage before spreading through the home. No word yet on injuries or the cause. And lastly, a Waukesha County Sheriff's deputy has been charged with possessing a firearm while intoxicated. Authorities say 34-year-old John Matuzak was stopped for driving the wrong way in Pewaukee and registered a blood alcohol level above the legal limit. He's been placed on administrative leave. And those are your headlines for Thursday, June 11th.

0: Country Music News, Chels. What's Hardy's favorite part of being on tour? Here's what he has to say.
1: Okay.
2: My favorite thing to do on tour outside of playing the show is literally, let's just say we tied one on the night before. And my favorite thing to do is get off of my bus and go get on the band bus and just sit around and shoot with them for hours. And we just laugh and make jokes. And it's the favorite part of my day.
0: He just seems like one of the guys you have a few beers with.
1: One of the bros.
0: Yeah. And just a guy who just doesn't, I'm sure that, you know, he just doesn't seem to overthink too much.
1: No.
0: You know, I've seen him on tour and he just, man, when he's out there.
1: He seems like a good hang, a fun hangout.
0: Exactly.
1: Just very light person.
0: Yeah. And like he would be interested in your situation.
1: Yeah.
0: You know, he just, when he was on stage, like he just does not seem self-absorbed at all.
1: That doesn't surprise me.
0: Yeah. When you got all these thousands of people screaming at you, you could get a little bit, you're pretty good.
1: That's a good point.
0: When he was out there, he just did not seem like that at all.
1: Yeah.
0: And then you hear him talk and that's what he sounds like.

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An equal opportunity employer.

0: Reed Chelsea with you. Steph mentioned this to us the other day, and she is talking about it. We're going to talk about it too. And that is that, you know, go to your local library, do their reading program. If you got kids,
1: woo-hoo!
0: Oftentimes they can get a free pizza or win some prizes or whatever it might be.
1: Free admission to corn mazes I've seen.
0: Yep, movie theater tickets.
1: Oh my gosh,
0: all
1: I've
0: that
1: seen
0: cool
1: so many
0: stuff.
1: Cool stuff.
0: And it just gives you kids incentive. And what's great is, I mean, our 2-year-old thinks she's going to read to us.
1: I know.
0: And as cute as it is the first week, then you're like, well, I need to teach you some words. You're not actually learning any words. And so we just tell her, if you read to us, it doesn't count towards your free little pizza.
1: It's true.
0: So now she sits there and
1: listens.
0: And she listens. So you can also use that as a way, if you got a kid back on, get a kid back on track.
1: And it does help, obviously, for the older kids that are in school or whatever it may be, is like you need to go read on your own for so many minutes and then you can check a thing off. So it's just something, another thing to occupy them that's not screens.
0: Well, and how do you keep your kids somewhat, I mean, I hate to say it, but smart during the summer?
1: Yep.
0: Have them read.
1: Yep.
0: You know, they don't have to do a bunch of crazy math problems. If they work their brain that way.
1: Mm-hmm.
0: They should have an easier September, October.
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0: Reed and Chelsea along with you. So much discussion about the streaming world, Chelsea, and sports. Where are they going to be? Where are the Packers are going to play? All this stuff.
1: Oh, my gosh.
0: Paramount is shutting down the Bet Plus streaming service, or BET.
1: Oh, yeah. I have heard of that streaming service.
0: I think I've heard of it.
1: I've heard of
0: it. Am I saying it right?
1: BET.
0: It's not Bet.
1: I don't think so.
0: It shows you how much I know about it. But they announced plans to merge HBO Max and Paramount Plus. So they're officially starting that. But then they announced that BET Plus will officially be folded into Paramount Plus. Don't you wonder if Paramount Plus will exist someday? Or will that just be merged into this and that? What else is weird, too, is you get like, get Peacock for free if you sign up for this thing that has nothing to do with Peacock. Like, right. You see all these big companies trying to kind of fold themselves together.
1: It is interesting. Even like the, you know, cell phone companies are like, you know, come be with us. You'll get a subscription to this. And it's like, that's so interesting.
0: Yeah. And you can understand like the iPhone with Apple, but some of these, to your point, I was like, how do those two get connected? But it's just trying to offer more. I mean, I think the customer has never been in a better spot with the options.
1: Right.
0: With these companies just willing to do such crazy things.
1: Well, coming up, we need to talk about something that happened to me the other day, Reed.
0: Was it your cancellation thing or something different?
1: Yeah, that.
0: Okay.
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10: Here are your headlines. As Milwaukee officials prepared for the severe round of weather we experienced yesterday, the threat coming just months after major flooding damaging homes and vehicles across the city, Mayor Cavalier Johnson said public works crews were clearing catch basins and monitoring flood-prone areas, while the Milwaukee Metropolitan Sewerage District continued work on nearly $900 million in flood mitigation projects. Milwaukee Public Schools are also urging students to stay hydrated and wear light clothing, with many school buildings lacking sufficient air conditioning. In Fond du Lac, a 52-year-old Waupaca man is facing multiple felony charges after authorities say a road rage incident turned into a police pursuit Tuesday night. Deputies say the suspect repeatedly followed another vehicle, ignoring emergency lights and sirens, and led officers through city streets before surrendering at a gas station. No injuries were reported. In Sheboygan County, firefighters from more than a dozen departments battled a large home fire in the town of Mitchell Tuesday afternoon. Officials say the blaze started in a garage before spreading through the home. No word yet on injuries or the cause. And lastly, a Waukesha County Sheriff's deputy has been charged with possessing a firearm while intoxicated. Authorities say 34-year-old John Matuzak was stopped for driving the wrong way in Pewaukee and registered a blood alcohol level above the legal limit. He's been placed on administrative leave. And those are your headlines for Thursday, June 11th.

0: Read Chelsea with you. All right, Chelsea, let's hear the story from the other day. You just keep on kind of going, wow, I mean, it will never end, I guess.
1: So I had

0: a subscription to something, or we as a family did. And I was just leaning back and forth. I'm like, oh, this summer's so busy. Are we going to really use it? So I was like, I'm going to cancel. I told Reed, I'm going to cancel. You know, it's just too busy. I'm not going to use it that much. I go to cancel. They offered me 50% of
1: the charge for the whole year.
0: And I was like, okay. And then I kept it. So people are going to be like, why did you keep it? Because, you know, it is a convenient thing.
1: Well, and at half price.
0: It does help with the kids. And at half the price.
1: It's a no-brainer.
0: So, I don't know. It's just like, do I really have to just cancel stuff for them to give me a better deal? It shouldn't be that way, but it is.
1: So, but here's what I want to understand from a marketing side is, will you ever be able to pay full price now?
0: No.
1: Because I think their idea is, well, if we get you hooked on this convenience, then when it goes back to the regular price, I can't live without it. And the other side of that is, no, I'll never be able to pay full price again.
0: No, it's true.
1: I mean, and you used to have to talk to like a customer representative and they put you through the ringer and they'd hand you off. This is just right on, I think on like an app, right?
0: Yeah.
1: It's, they don't even have to fight that much.
0: Something rude.
1: I think they just want that credit card on file. They know that, I'm sure they have data that says if we can keep this on file some way, somehow, we're going to make more money in the long run.
0: Really?
1: But it's, I don't know if that'll work.
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0: Miles on it. Country music news, Chels. Let's talk about Ella Langley. Another week, another record. She was in Texas. 28th week of top Billboard Hot Country Songs.
1: Yep.
0: 28th week. It's the longest reigning solo hit by a female artist in the chart's history. Now, you're not going to be able to guess who held the previous record, because it was more recent than I would have thought. 27 weeks at number one, 2020 through 2021. It was Gabby Barrett had the record. But Ella's got...
1: So, Gabby had 27 and Ella's got 28 now.
0: Wow. And counting. Where's she going to end up at? 35? I mean...
1: Okay.
0: But it's also the fact that she has Be Her and I Can't Love You Anymore at 2 and 3 on the Hot Country Songs chart. So, not
1: she's on fire.
0: She's on fire. Gosh, when she... I was driving yesterday and she came on the radio with... Choosing Texas. And I was just like, the way she controls her voice and she does those on purpose kind of like voice cracks and then the emotion that she puts into it. And I really want to see her in concert to see how, if she can do that for a whole performance, you know, 15, 18 songs. Cause there's like nuance that she did in the studio that some artists just don't really attempt to do some of that with her voice that. It's just really, really impressive how in control of all of it she is. I mean, she really, talk about a talent.
1: Yeah, she is.
0: That is Ella Langley.
1: She is something.
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5: A chance of some showers and thunderstorms are once again expected during the day today. We're starting off the morning hours dry, but as we head towards lunchtime, watching for a potential first round of clusters of showers and storms moving in here. That could actually put a damper on the stronger evening threat if we hold on to a little bit of cloud cover. Still potential for some hail, damaging winds, and an isolated tornado threat, something we'll watch closely. A chance of storms move out of here later on tonight, and then some sunshine for your Friday.

0: Hey, it's Reed and Chelsea. Reed, I see that strawberry picking is in full swing, like where you can go out to the fields and get strawberries from local farmers.
1: They taste so good.
0: They're unbelievable. They taste delicious. And I'm just thinking, do we have time for this?
1: You've talked about this for about 10 years.
0: And it always falls in the busiest time for work.
1: That's
0: for
1: when
0: us.
1: The harvest season is the same time when we get really busy. I have this vivid memory as a kid.
0: Oh, don't do this to me. Now we're going to have to go. Go ahead.
1: And I'll tell you, it was my mom's birthday. It would have been her birthday yesterday. She passed when I was 9. The day that she passed, December 11th, is harder than June 10th for me.
0: Her birthday, yeah.
1: Because her birthday, and then my dad and mom got married on her birthday. So
0: wild.
1: That was also their anniversary. So I have this vivid memory, though, of her. We went strawberry picking, and then we just put all the strawberries, you know, you washed them off.
0: Oh, you did? Okay.
1: Just rinsed
0: them. I don't remember
1: that. Rinse, and then it was a whole pile on our kitchen counter.
0: Oh, you wash them off at home. Okay.
1: Yep.
0: I was like, do they have a rinsing station?
1: but it's even, you don't even have to wash them because they're so natural and
0: you rinse them, whatever. Okay. Bugs. Okay.
1: Yep. And then we had a whole pile. And as a kid, you know, it looks like a mountain of these strawberries. And we ate all of them. We just ate them and we just talked as a family and we just talked about how good they were and we just enjoyed them. And that was dinner. Like I'm sure we had something else, but that was basically dinner. I was probably 7 or 8 years old.
0: Okay.
1: And I just have that memory. And I remember as a kid going, when they're not cold.
0: I know.
1: And Chelsea doesn't like cold because of her teeth. But I just mean when they are never cold.
0: I know.
1: And they're just off the vine.
0: There's something about it, Reed.
1: They're so, it's just delicious. It's like if you do freshly squeezed orange juice, it just is very different than orange juice.
0: Yep.

0: I just remember that as one of those memories I have as a kid. So now that I brought all that nostalgia up, Shelf.
1: Yeah, no kidding. You're like, how do we not go?
0: Yeah, that's probably what we'll have to do. But I would say Grant's ready. Brielle would just eat everything. And they typically don't mind if you have one.
1: Right.
0: But we can't have her be like, no, you know, she ate 25.
1: You do have to be respectful.
0: You do, absolutely.
1: That situation. So good point, Reid.
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7: Here are your headlines. As Milwaukee officials prepared for the severe round of weather we experienced yesterday, the threat coming just months after major flooding damaging homes and vehicles across the city, Mayor Cavalier Johnson said public works crews were clearing catch basins and monitoring flood-prone areas, while the Milwaukee Metropolitan Sewerage District continued work on nearly $900 million in flood mitigation projects. Milwaukee Public Schools are also urging students to stay hydrated and wear light clothing, with many school buildings lacking sufficient air conditioning. In Fond du Lac, a 52-year-old Wapaka man is facing multiple felony charges after authorities say a road rage incident turned into a police pursuit Tuesday night. Deputies say the suspect repeatedly followed another vehicle, ignoring emergency lights and sirens, and led officers through city streets before surrendering at a gas station. No injuries were reported. In Sheboygan County, firefighters from more than a dozen departments battled a large home fire in the town of Mitchell Tuesday afternoon. Officials say the blaze started in a garage before spreading through the home. No word yet on injuries or the cause. And lastly, a Waukesha County Sheriff's deputy has been charged with possessing a firearm while intoxicated. Authorities say 34-year-old John Matuzak was stopped for driving the wrong way in Pewaukee and registered a blood alcohol level above the legal limit. He's been placed on administrative leave. And those are your headlines for Thursday, June 11th.

0: She's Chelsea. I'm Reed. All right, Chelsea, at the risk of talking about sports a little too much, but the FIFA World Cup starts.
1: Yeah.
0: But the FIFA's under fire because, remember we talked about, they set the ticket prices so high.
1: Yes.
0: And a lot of people were like, well, I can't do that.
1: Correct.
0: So it really hurt demand.
1: Yep.
0: And there's a lot of seats that are unsold.
1: Yes.
0: And so they've all these last minute changes to hotels and fan offers in these U.S. host cities. So they're kind of having to do these, I would argue, embarrassing offers to try and get people to do this stuff. Some people are framing it as a new low. So in Kansas City, FIFA canceled about 75% of its previously blocked hotel rooms, freeing up more than 22,000 room nights for the market just months before the tournament. Hotels had expected those reservations to be guaranteed business. So the cancellation without compensation has left local hotelers, I think is how you say it, with booking gaps during what was supposed to be a record summer. Similar large-scale reservation cancellations have occurred in other U.S. cities like Boston, Dallas, L.A., Philly, Seattle. They're seeing softer hotel demand than Canadian and Mexican hosts, which with high prices, visa issues, earlier inflated hotel room rates, all just weighing on fan travel and bookings. And I feel bad for these cities that went to these organizations and they said, look, like if you'll host as a city and you do all this stuff, you're gonna have all this revenue and these hotels and everything. And then it's like, because they set those prices so high,
1: wow,
0: these people are just having to eat it.
1: That's so rough, Reed.
0: My understanding, Chelsea, is FIFA basically asks for a blank check. They just say, whatever it's going to cost, it's going to cost. We'll figure that out at the end. We just need you to do everything. And there have been some of these cities that have said, no, thank you. We're not going to do that. And there was some negativity towards those cities that didn't host. And now those people are looking pretty smart because

0: That's just a shame.
1: Yeah, FIFA's not that highly thought of in the sports world.
0: Oh.
1: This is an example of, wow. I mean, and it's, they've been doing the World Cup a long time. How'd you blow it to this extent? You know, like you every 4 years you should have, I would think, a pretty good playbook at this point. I guess not.
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0: Hey, it's Reed and Chelsea along with you. All right, so we got some storms that rolled through yesterday. You get that heat. You get that humidity and pow. You know what that's going to be like. Mm-hmm. But hopefully everybody was able to get through that. Okay. I was talking with Steph. Everybody's kind of got a fear of something, right? So Chelsea's fear is running out of food. And
1: Snakes.
0: But I think you having the cupboards bare, even if it's illogical, it still worries you.
1: Yep.
0: Steph told me, and I don't think she'd mind me saying it, like the power going out, that just really...
1: Yeah.
0: And you know, Steph is a happy, not carefree. She's a mom of three. She's a hardworking gal. But she's...
1: Yes.
0: And she was still great. I just talked to her yesterday, but she's just like, you know, if the power could go out, I get a little, I don't really, and that was kind of, it was just very interesting to me.
1: I think that, you know, some people have those generators or whatever, and I see it, Reed. I see it because you got the chest freezer full of junk. You don't want to lose it.
0: Maybe the fridge in the garage.
1: Remember that one time, like last year, Reed, when it was a minor storm and our power was out for like 16 hours. It was insane.
0: It's almost too like,
1: and I feel bad complaining because those people that are at the work for the utility companies, they work hard.
0: Oh, and
1: they're up in the middle of the night and all that. I don't mean it to sound ungrateful.
0: People have had flooding issues, obviously, this past spring. And so, no, these are minor things. But it is like you kind of expect a big storm when you lose power for that long. But I think something just, I think a tree fell down on one part and did the stuff. So anyway, hopefully people got through that okay.
1: Okay.
0: But it was interesting with Steph's kind of, I think that's kind of her thing, where it's just like, she is a little uneasy if there's a chance power could go out.

0: There's Chelsea. I'm Reed. This is Crazy Chelsea. A longtime Air Canada pilot has been charged in Canada after allegedly flying as a captain for about 17 years on a fake top-level pilot's license, carrying tens of thousands of passengers over that almost two decades on more than 900 flights.
1: How does this happen?
0: Police say Jeffrey Wall worked for Air Canada for 27 years, was promoted to captain in 2009, but never obtained the required airline transport pilot license for airplanes that is needed to serve as pilot in command. Investigators allege he misrepresented his qualifications to both the airline and the aviation regulators. So to be clear, this man could fly. It's not as if he, you know.
1: He just didn't.
0: Wasn't a catch me if you can type of situation, like, you know, with Leonardo DiCaprio, if you've ever watched the movie. That's not what this was, but,
1: gosh,
0: you know, he was at a level that he
1: shouldn't have been at.
0: Was not credentialed to be doing. And the other part of this is wow, that or he earned nearly $3 million Canadian dollars in salary during the period. Police compared the situation to a doctor practicing a specialty they're not licensed for, emphasizing that additional professional qualifications exist for safety reasons. So how did he finally get discovered?
1: I don't know.
0: In 2025, a routine review of his credentials uncovered anomalies in his license documents, prompting Air Canada to alert regulators. He retired that year, and a joint regulatory and criminal probe called Project Icarus or something, I don't know, began in January 2026. I wonder if it got so bad that after like a few years, he said, I can't own up to this, because then, you know, it could get, I could see in the first week, it's like, oh, we have a mistake here. And, but I wonder if it just kept going and going and going that he's, but did he live every day wondering if he'd be caught? What kind of life is that?
1: That's wild.
0: Isn't that crazy?
1: I would be. So he was trying to do it. He was trying to
0: That's got to be on purpose. He's been fined. He faces 7 criminal counts, including fraud over $5,000, forging documents, possessing counterfeit marks. He's scheduled to appear in court later this month. And dang, dude. Like, what are you doing?
1: Wild.
0: I mean, how did he come and go out of the United States if he did?
1: Yeah, that doesn't make any sense.
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1: 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I love what it stands for.
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0: Georgia. Hey, it's Reed and Chelsea Magnum along with you, Chels. Let's go to another dating term. You know what catfishing is?
1: Yes, I do.
0: Kitten fishing is when someone...
1: Is it funny?
0: Kitten fishing? No, it's when someone tells small but intentional lies on dating apps or early dates to appear more attractive.
1: Oh.
0: Shaving years off their face, inflating height, exaggerating education, using old, heavily edited photos.
1: Sure. Yeah.
0: So they say it's the PG version of catfishing, where the person is real, key details are misleading, they're not completely fake.
1: Yeah.
0: Examples include claiming a top university degree when they only took a course there, or posting glamour shots that no longer reflect where they're at appearance-wise. People frame the dating app world as a competitive marketplace. Many people enhance the truth because they feel it's the only way to stand out. But dang, what are you going to do? You're going to show up. Guys, you're going to show up and she's going to go, really? Like, I mean, how exaggerated are we talking about here? I can understand if you do a makeup heavy photo or something, but
1: right,
0: it's like, you're not 6'3". Like, you know, there's nothing wrong with being,
1: oh my gosh,
0: 6 foot or 5'10 or 5'8 or whatever. But it's just like, I just, to set yourself up then to have he or she go, what?
1: You said kitten fishing?
0: Kitten fishing. I was just laughing because the name is...
1: No, I know. It's very funny. It's clever.
0: It's very clever.
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5: A chance of some showers and thunderstorms are once again expected during the day today. We're starting off the morning hours dry, but as we head towards lunchtime, watching for a potential first round of clusters of showers and storms moving in here. That could actually put a damper on the stronger evening threat if we hold on to a little bit of cloud cover. Still potential for some hail, damaging winds, and an isolated tornado threat, something we'll watch closely. A chance of storms move out of here later on tonight, and then some sunshine for your Friday. With your Weather Watch full forecast, I'm meteorologist Gina Recchio.
6: Crook and Chase, count them down for you. Sundays, 8 to noon.

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5: Here are your headlines. As Milwaukee officials prepared for the severe round of weather we experienced yesterday, the threat coming just months after major flooding damaging homes and vehicles across the city, Mayor Cavalier Johnson said public works crews were clearing catch basins and monitoring flood-prone areas, while the Milwaukee Metropolitan Sewerage District continued work on nearly $900 million in flood mitigation projects. Milwaukee public schools are also urging students to stay hydrated and wear light clothing, with many school buildings lacking sufficient air conditioning. In Fond du Lac, a 52-year-old Wapaka man is facing multiple felony charges after authorities say a road rage incident turned into a police pursuit Tuesday night. Deputies say the suspect repeatedly followed another vehicle, ignoring emergency lights and sirens, and led officers through city streets before surrendering at a gas station. No injuries were reported. In Sheboygan County, firefighters from more than a dozen departments battled a large home fire in the town of Mitchell Tuesday afternoon. Officials say the blaze started in a garage before spreading through the home. No word yet on injuries or the cause. And lastly, a Waukesha County Sheriff's deputy has been charged with possessing a firearm while intoxicated. Authorities say 34-year-old John Matuzak was stopped for driving the wrong way in Pewaukee and registered a blood alcohol level above the legal limit. He's been placed on administrative leave. And those are your headlines for Thursday, June 11th.

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1: Country music news. Chelsea, let's talk about Carly Pearce. Her fifth studio album is coming up.
2: Wow.
1: But there's an unexpected change. She is changing record labels. She's leaving Blue Highway Records for BBR Music Group, BMG Nashville. And she said signing with BMG feels less like turning a new page and more like finding the best new chapter or the best next chapter. She said, I'm incredibly grateful to be surrounded by a team that truly hears my voice and matches my ambition. The horizon looks exactly how it's supposed to. Wow. So she got label mates. You may have heard of these artists, Lainey Wilson, Jason Aldean, Blake Shelton, Jelly Roll, among others.
2: Just may have heard
1: you
2: of
1: may have heard of some of these folks. Now, she's been with Blue Highway, formerly known as Big Machine, since the start of her career in 2017.
2: I was going to say, how often is it that they switch like that?
1: I think artists will do this once or twice
2: right.
1: in their career. Now, unless I'm missing some of this, I'm not seeing a lot of it's been so great at Blue Highway Records. When you get something more like, you know, it's like finding the best next chapter and they truly hear my voice. I don't know if she's taken any shots at the old group, but you know, read into that however you want.
2: Okay.
1: But yeah, when you got a roster like again, Lainey Wilson, Jason Aldean, Blake Jelly, or all those folks, definitely you're in good company.
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0: Reading Chelsea along with you. All right, so Knicks Spurs played last night. Chelsea watched some of the game with me.
1: I did. It's becoming to be quite the series. Everybody's talking about it, and I was like, I don't know.
0: Watch game
1: the
0: four.
1: Knicks are so famous. They're the movies, yeah. All that. I think the Netflix series was based off of, you know, just basketball, and I don't know if it was the Knicks specifically.
0: It was the Los Angeles Lakers, but okay. similar idea with all that. Here's the thing, that if you're not a sports fan,
1: but they're the color of the Knicks. That's why I connected it that way.
0: Oh,
1: okay, there
0: I
1: we
0: put
1: go.
0: Put that together. I wonder if that was on purpose.
1: It's all about the unis, Reed. Come on.
0: Those are good uniforms. They are classic. Here's what I think people, if you're not even in sports, would find interesting, is that the ticket prices for Game 4 plummeted after the Game 3 loss because Knicks fans knew they couldn't win it that night. So last night, win or lose, fans knew they can't actually hoist the trophy.
1: Got it.
0: Because the Spurs won Game 3. And so if you have watched the ticket prices on these things, it's crazy. But last night, ticket prices went way down because, you know, and when I went and saw the Bucks, they couldn't win the championship the game I was at.
1: Right.
0: But that was what worked for us. And
1: for you, Reed, you went by yourself?
0: My dad.
1: Okay.
0: And also, I think the ticket prices for that, like Game 6, were just, you know,
1: insane.
0: A little nutty. But anyway, I just found that part of it interesting, that fans are like, oh, they can't win at all. It's like, don't you still want to see your team? And yeah. Obviously, a ton of fans did and still paid good money. But just, they weren't the unbelievable price that they were for Game 3.

0: Reading Chelsea along with you. I never thought I'd talk so much Bears, Chelsea, but man, now there's reporting Illinois is scrambling to keep the Bears as the team moves ahead with its plans for a new stadium in Hammond, Indiana. I don't think most people, you and I are born and raised in the Midwest. I've never heard of Hammond, Indiana.
1: No.
0: Before this. And that's maybe the point, is they're fighting hard to get this new stadium. The state reportedly offering up to $1 billion in public funding, alongside a $2 billion commitment from the team. And in response, I mean, I think there are people, Illinois lawmakers, that are like, yeah, you're not going to leave. And now they're apparently, Illinois lawmakers are rushing to propose new legislation aimed at keeping the Bears, focusing on tax certainty and infrastructure support after earlier stadium-related efforts stalled.
1: What's been going on? What have these people been doing?
0: Well, all I know is if Hammond, Indiana gets them, you're probably never getting them back. And when you do look at the economic impact, and Bears fans are super proud of their teams, the Cubs, the White Sox, the Bulls, the Blackhawks, you know, and so to have one of your teams leave the state,
1: right,
0: is, I mean, I got a lot of family in the Chicago area. Like, that's, I think that matters. And I think some of these lawmakers are not going to want to have to answer to constituents about why are the Bears not here. Now, they would say, well, we're saving you on tax money, but sports is very emotional, and people don't always, the logic and the math won't always cut through like the emotion of your sports team. Again, they'll still be the Chicago Bears. It's just, you're going to go to Indiana to watch them play.
1: Yeah.
0: I mean, there's a lot of proud folks from Illinois going, this makes no sense.
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6: A chance of some showers and thunderstorms are once again expected during the day today. We're starting off the morning hours dry, but as we head towards lunchtime, watching for a potential first round of clusters of showers and storms moving in here. And that could actually put a damper on the stronger evening threat if we hold on to a little bit of cloud cover. Still potential for some hail, damaging winds, and an isolated tornado threat, something we'll watch closely. A chance of storms move out of here later on tonight, and then some sunshine for your Friday. With your Weather Watch Show forecast, I'm meteorologist Gina Recchio.

0: Reed and Chelsea with you. Steph mentioned this to us the other day, and she is talking about it. We're going to talk about it, too, and that is that, you know, go to your local library, do their reading program if you got kids.
1: Woo-hoo!
0: Oftentimes, they can get a free pizza or win some prizes or whatever it might be.
1: Free admission to corn mazes I've seen.
0: Yep, movie theater tickets.
1: Oh, my gosh.
0: All
1: I've
0: that
1: seen
0: cool
1: so many
0: stuff.
1: Cool stuff.
0: And it just gives you kids incentive. And what's great is, I mean, our two-year-old thinks she's going to read to us.
1: I know.
0: And as cute as it is the first week, then you're like, well, I need to teach you some words. You're not actually learning any words. And so we just tell her, if you read to us, doesn't count towards your free little pizza.
1: It's true.
0: So now she sits there and
1: listens.
0: And she listens. So you can also use that as a way if you got a kid back on, get a kid back on track.
1: And it does help, obviously, for the older kids that are in school or whatever it may be, is like you need to go read on your own for mm-hmm. so many minutes and then you can check a thing off. So it's just something, another thing to occupy them that's not screens.
0: Well, and how do you keep your kids somewhat, I mean, I hate to say it, but smart during the summer?
1: Yep.
0: Have them read.
1: Yep.
0: You know, they don't have to do a bunch of crazy math problems. If they stick in that, if they work their brain that way.
1: Mm-hmm.
0: They should have an easier September, October.
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0: Reed and Chelsea, along with you. So much discussion about the streaming world, Chels, and sports. Where are they going to be? Where are the Packers going to play? All this stuff.
1: Oh, my gosh.
0: Paramount is shutting down the Bet Plus streaming service, or BET.
1: Oh, yeah. I have heard of that streaming service.
0: I think I've heard of it.
1: I've heard of it.
0: Am I saying it right?
1: BET.
0: It's not Bet.
1: I don't think so.
0: It shows you how much I know about it. But they announced plans to merge HBO Max and Paramount Plus, so they're officially starting that. But then they announced that BET Plus will officially be folded into Paramount Plus. Don't you wonder if Paramount Plus will exist someday? Or will that just be merged into this and that? What else is weird, too, is you get, like, get Peacock for free if you sign up for this thing that has nothing to do with Peacock. Like, right. You see all these big companies trying to kind of fold themselves together.
1: It is interesting. Even, yeah. Like, the, you know, cell phone companies are like, you know, come be with us. You'll get a subscription to this. And it's like, that's so interesting.
0: Yeah. And you can understand like the iPhone with Apple, but some of these, to your point, I was like, how do those two get connected? But it's just trying to offer more. I mean, I think the customer has never been in a better spot with the options.
1: Right.
0: With these companies just willing to do such crazy things.
1: Well, coming up, we need to talk about something that happened.

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1: Was it your cancellation thing or something different?
0: Yeah, that.
1: Okay.
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0: Reading Chelsea with you. All right, Chelsea, let's hear the story from the other day. You just keep on kind of going, wow, I mean, it will never end, I guess.
1: So I had a subscription to something, or we as a family did. And I was just leaning back and forth. I'm like, oh, this summer's so busy. Are we going to really use it? So I was like, I'm going to cancel. I told Vreen, I'm going to cancel. You know, it's just too busy. I'm not going to use it that much. I go to cancel. They offered me 50% of
0: the charge for the whole year.
1: And I was like, okay. And then I kept it. So people are going to be like, why did you keep it? Because, you know, it is a convenient thing.
0: Well, and at
1: it
0: half
1: does
0: price,
1: help with the kids. And at half the price,
0: it's a no-brainer.
1: So I don't know. It's just like, do I really have to just cancel stuff for them to give me a better deal? It shouldn't be that way, but it is.
0: So but here's what I want to understand from a marketing side is, will you ever be able to pay full price now?
1: No.
0: Because I think their idea is, well, if we get you hooked on this convenience, then when it goes back to the regular price, I can't live without it. And the other side of that is, no, I'll never be able to pay full price again.
1: No, it's true.
0: I mean, and you used to have to talk to like a customer representative and they put you through the ringer and they'd hand you off. This is just right on, I think, on like an app, right?
1: Yeah.
0: It's they don't even have to fight that much.
1: Something rude.
0: I think they just want that credit card on file. They know that, I'm sure they have data that says if we can keep this on file some way, somehow, we're going to make more money in the long run.
1: Really?
0: But it's, I don't know if that'll work.

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0: Hey, it's Reed and Chelsea. Reed, I see that strawberry picking is in full swing, like where you can go out to the fields and get strawberries from local farmers.
1: They taste so good.
0: They're unbelievable. They taste delicious. And I'm just thinking, do we have time for this?
1: You have talked about this for about 10 years.
0: And it always falls in the busiest time for work.
1: That's
0: for
1: when
0: us.
1: The harvest season is the same time when we get really busy. I have this vivid memory as a kid.
0: Oh, don't do this to me. Now we're going to have to go. Go ahead.
1: And I'll tell you, it was my mom's birthday. It would have been her birthday yesterday. She passed when I was 9. The day that she passed, December 11th, is harder than June 10th for me.
0: Her birthday, yeah.
1: Because her birthday, and then my dad and mom got married on her birthday. So
0: wild.
1: That was also their anniversary. So I have this vivid memory, though, of her. We went strawberry picking, and then we just put all the strawberries, you know, you washed them off.
0: Oh, you did? Okay. I don't remember that.
1: And then it was a whole pile on our kitchen counter.
0: Oh, you washed them off at home. Okay. Yep. I was like, do they have a rinsing station?
1: but it's even, you don't even have to wash them because they're so natural and you rinse them, whatever.
0: Okay. Bugs. Okay.
1: Yep. And then we had a whole pile. And as a kid, you know, it looks like a mountain of these strawberries. And we ate all of them. We just ate them and we just talked as a family and we just talked about how good they were and we just enjoyed them. And that was dinner. Like I'm sure we had something else, but that was basically dinner. I was probably 7 or 8 years old.
0: Okay.
1: And I just have that memory. And I remember as a kid going, when they're not cold.
0: I know.
1: And,

0: Chelsea doesn't like cold because of her teeth, but I just mean when they are never cold.
1: I know.
0: And they're just off the vine.
1: There's something about it, Reed.
0: They're so, it's just delicious. It's like, if you do freshly squeezed orange juice, it just is very different than orange juice.
1: Yep.
0: And I just remember that as one of those memories I have as a kid. So now that I brought all that nostalgia up, Chelsea.
1: Yeah, no kidding. You're like, how do we not go?
0: Yeah, that's probably what we'll have to do. But I would say, Grant's ready. Brielle would just eat everything. And they typically don't mind if you have one.
1: Right.
0: But we can't have her be like, no, you know, she ate 25.
1: You do have to be respectful.
0: You do, absolutely.
1: That situation. So good point, Reed.
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6: A chance of some showers and thunderstorms are once again expected during the day today. We're starting off the morning hours dry, but as we head towards lunchtime, watching for a potential first round of clusters of showers and storms moving in here. That could actually put a damper on the stronger evening threat if we hold on to a little bit of cloud cover. Still potential for some hail, damaging winds, and an isolated tornado threat, something we'll watch closely. A chance of storms move out of here later on tonight, and then some sunshine for your Friday. With your Weather Watch Show forecast, I'm meteorologist Gina Rucchio.

0: legit, I'm not gonna lie, got a complete case of the don't want to's, just want to be outsides. It's Ritter. Yeah, now that the weather's finally turned to what I think is actually summer, are you feeling it too?
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Yo, it's Ritter. Well, OpenAI is reportedly developing a new super app that's built around a more powerful version of ChatGTP. The idea of this thing is to create a personal assistant that can help you with work, life, planning, basically becoming your own personal person, but as a weird computer form, which is cool and all. Is like, I've always wanted to have my own Jarvis a la Tony Stark, but it's also super creepy. Or is it just me? I don't know. What's your thoughts on that?

0: 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Things keep coming back, right? Look at any department store right now. It's like the early 90s. And something else from the 80s, 90s is making a comeback thanks to Gen Z. And this I support. Hang tight.
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0: something about a circle of like kids, right? Or a circle of people that's passing something around. It's been around going for generations. The latest comeback is hacky sacks. 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I think it's way cooler than just staring your face in your phone. Now, as long as we can keep the puka shell necklaces and frosted tips out of this, we're going to be all right.
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0: I'm trying to figure out what's going on here with Justin Moore. It's Ritter. He just put up a message on his social saying that he's putting touring on hold to focus on his health and family. I don't know exactly what that means, but he does also plan to return to touring later this summer. So I don't know. A bunch of country stars been weighing in on it. But like at the end of the day, I look at things like this and go, yeah, you know what? Concerts can wait. They can happen another time. Taking care of yourself is always what matters. Just like, you know, that project or whatever can wait. You need to take care of yourself, too. So with that said, I will be taking a hiatus from working or doing anything for the next couple of months. I'll see you again soon.
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0: Yo, it's Ritter, and I've got some bad news. If your summer personality is I'm the person holding a can of hard seltzer. Yeah. Researchers say drinking way too many of them could lead to a new medical disorder. Yeah, I'll get you the details next.
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1: Expect showers and thunderstorms this afternoon with possible severe conditions and heavy rain. Highs will reach 82, with a south wind gusting up to 30 miles per hour. Rainfall could total up to an inch. Tonight, thunderstorms continue before 10 p.m., with lows around 55 and gusts up to 35 miles per hour from the southwest. Tomorrow brings sunshine and a high near 80, with west winds gusting to 25 miles per hour. Clear skies tomorrow night with lows near 59. Saturday, anticipate showers and thunderstorms in the mostly sunny afternoon, with highs near 82.

0: Mahindra Vakharjani syndrome. I cannot say that, but apparently that's the new medical condition that some doctors are saying that people who drink two or more six packs of hard seltzer a day develop. Okay. By the way, it's Ritter. I guess, though, this syndrome can cause dangerously low sodium levels that leads to headaches, confusion, potentially seizures, and worse. I guess everything is bad for us, but I mean, let's be real. Just because hard seltzers are lighter on calories doesn't mean they're unlimited. So, like, if your fridge is full of nothing but White Claws and maybe some condiments, it might be time to slow down. I mean, not trying to be judgy, but it's for your health.
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0: Well, it's official. Hollywood has its first billion-dollar movie of 2026. Yeah? What do you think it is? The Super Mario Galaxy movie. First film to cross the billion-dollar mark worldwide this past weekend, making it the second Mario movie to pull off that feat. Obviously, the first one did. But more shockingly, when you look at the biggest grossing movies so far this year, Michael is number two, followed by Project Hail Mary, and then Devil Wears Prada 2. For some reason, I would have thought Project Hail Mary, with the success that that was, would have been above it. Of course, you know, the summer still has Spider-Man, and then we get into some big blockbusters into the fall. So safe to say we have our first billion-dollar film of 2026. It won't be the last.
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0: love this. My man Brad Paisley joining the fight against data centers. Yeah, he's taking on a big one in Nashville.
1: By now, you've probably heard about the proposed data center that they want to build next to the Nashville Zoo, which is an absolute nightmare scenario. First of all, they don't have the power to build this. They don't have the water. It doesn't belong there. It would be an enormous monstrosity.
0: I mean, think about it. Data centers next to the giraffes. And yeah, I don't know where you sit on things, but I feel like a weird data center would truly look super weird next to a zoo. I mean, the middle of a farm field looks bad enough, but keep fighting the good fight, Brad.
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And yeah, I know you really liked her.

0: 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Okay, some people are asking that question. It's Ritter. And I think I have the easiest, most obvious answer to share with you. Hang tight.
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0: Country in the Berg is coming up August 28th and 29th. Here at 92.5 Buzz Country, we're teaming up with Cedarburg Overhead Door to give away 5 pairs of tickets. 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
1: Expect showers and thunderstorms this afternoon with possible severe conditions and heavy rain. Highs will reach 82, with a south wind gusting up to 30 miles per hour. Rainfall could total up to an inch. Tonight, thunderstorms continue before 10 p.m., with lows around 55 and gusts up to 35 miles per hour from the southwest. Tomorrow brings sunshine and a high near 80, with west winds gusting to 25 miles per hour. Clear skies tomorrow night with lows near 59. Saturday, anticipate showers and thunderstorms in the mostly sunny afternoon with highs near 82.
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0: Okay, so why are data centers all the big rage and why is everyone so upset about them, okay? It's Ritter with you here. First off, they're giant buildings that power AI, streaming, basically everything on the internet. Well, in 2025, they used more electricity than all but 10 countries on Earth. And by 2030, they're expected to double their power use. So, long story short, they will eventually use more power than anything in the entire world. And if you've paid your electric bill recently, I feel like they don't pay the same rate as you do. And now you see the issue?
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0: What's up? It's Ritter. Well, I guess half of Americans say fun is missing from their lives. Are you feeling that? I'll explain why people are saying this coming up.
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0: it's Ritter, and I guess half of us are feeling a little stuck in what they call fun drought. Is that you? I mean, think about money, stress, busy schedules, all of that keeping us from actually enjoying our life. Honestly, the top fun activities right now are binge watching something bad for us on TV and going out to eat something that's bad for us at times. But I'm not going to focus on the negative and the Debbie Downer stuff. No, summer's here. Summer's coming. I mean, it can't be here fast enough and all the great things we get to do outside.
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2: Expect showers and thunderstorms this afternoon with possible severe conditions and heavy rain. Highs will reach 82, with a south wind gusting up to 30 miles per hour. Rainfall could total up to an inch. Tonight, thunderstorms continue before 10 p.m., with lows around 55 and gusts up to 35 miles per hour from the southwest. Tomorrow brings sunshine and a high near 80, with west winds gusting to 25 miles per hour. Clear skies tomorrow night with lows near 59. Saturday, anticipate showers and thunderstorms in the mostly sunny afternoon with highs near 82.

0: What's up? It's Ritter. So the infamous Alligator Alcatraz, the detention center thing that costs about $1 million a day to run. Well, now Florida says it's going to close the controversial immigration detention center because it's just too expensive. Duh? I guess. Yeah, whoever didn't carry a zero or just skipped the math before planning this thing, whew, that's some cost.
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0: the destruction. But you know, afterwards, it's all about community and the rebuild. Nobody's ever alone in those moments. So stay safe with this next round of storms. We'll get you all updated with our WeatherWatch 12 forecast here in just 2 minutes. 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
4: Expect showers and thunderstorms this afternoon with possible severe conditions and heavy rain. Highs will reach 82, with a south wind gusting up to 30 miles per hour. Rainfall could total up to an inch. Tonight, thunderstorms continue before 10 p.m., with lows around 55 and gusts up to 35 miles per hour from the southwest. Tomorrow brings sunshine and a high near 80, with west winds gusting to 25 miles per hour. Clear skies tomorrow night with lows near 59. Saturday, anticipate showers and thunderstorms in the mostly sunny afternoon, with highs near 82.
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0: Corey Kent and Cole Wetzel, 92.5 Buzz Country. I'm Steph Peters. I'm sure you have that friend who it's been years since you've seen each other. And it might even be one of your best friends, right? I had the awesome opportunity to hang out with one of my lifelong friends who lives states away, but we're finally able to reconnect and enjoy some food and drink together last night. And it was just the best time ever. You know, when you pick up with an old friend, like no time has passed at all. And then you're just giving each other all the life updates. It's incredible. What a great feeling. So I always recommend, if it's been a while, and don't always say, well, they can call me. Pick up the phone, either call them or text them, throw them a couple dates, ask how to reconnect and spend some time together. It was amazing. 2 minutes away from Morgan Wallen to Ella Langley, 92.5 Buzz Country.
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0: Eli Yumbea, 92.5 Buzz Country. I'm Steph Peters, enjoying trail mix for a snack. And I'm digging through, wondering, wait a minute, where's all the good stuff? My kids must have rummaged through this package of trail mix and take out everything. So all that's left is the peanuts now. Man! Okay, so as you're enjoying your afternoon and your kids home from summer break now, how's it going? I know, it can be very stressful. I have three kids all home from school now. Thank you, summer school teachers. They're going to start up summer school next week. It's only a half a day, and it's awesome classes from gardening to needles and thread, robotics. But man, it's going to be great getting the kids out of the house and being active without the video games, right? So I want to say a special thank you to all of our summer school teachers. 2 minutes away from Low Cash to Carrie Underwood and hooking you up with more tickets to Country in the Berg, a 92.5 Buzz Country.
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0: Carrie Underwood, 92.5 Buzz Country, and I know she's always credited as one of the most popular winners from American Idol, along with Kelly Clarkson, and I'd say Scotty McCreery. And you could see Scotty along with many artists for this year's Country in the Berg Festival, along with Josh Turner, Rodney Atkins, Brantley Gilbert, Mitchell Tenpenny, Drake White. 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

0: Riley Green, 92.5 Buzz Country. I'm Steph Peters. Well, after yesterday's storms, getting ready for the next round, what did you learn? I learned my gutters are not long enough outside. We're missing one part of one of our gutters, and sure enough, I told my husband, this rain is getting way too close to the house. I don't want to flood a basement. So double check how much space you have between your house and where the rain is actually projected outward. I also learned I need more flashlights. I looked in all of the typical spots we usually have flashlights around the house. None were there. So getting stocked up on more flashlights, getting prepared for storms. Let's get you updated on that timeline here with our Weather Watch 12 forecast in just 2 minutes. To Toby Keith, Kenny Chesney, and Jelly Roll Music, 92.5 Buzz Country.
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2: Tonight, expect showers and possible severe thunderstorms until 10 p.m. with heavy rainfall. Temperatures will dip to 54 degrees under mostly cloudy skies. Southwest winds will blow at 10 to 20 miles per hour, gusting up to 30 miles per hour. Rainfall could reach 1 inch. Tomorrow, enjoy a sunny day with a high near 79 and west winds gusting to 30 miles per hour. Tomorrow night, it'll be mostly clear with a low around 59. Saturday brings a chance of afternoon showers and a high near 84, dropping to 79 later. Sunday, early morning showers may precede a mostly sunny day with a high near 69.

0: Post Malone and Blake Shelton on 92.5 Buzz Country. I'm Steph Peters. Before I head out, it's Steph's smile of the day. As soon as I saw this quote on Facebook, I had to share it with you, especially if you're in that same era of life as I am. We just laughed about this last weekend at a girls' weekend. We're around the bonfire, pass along a bottle of Cherry McGillicuddy's. And I was like, remember when we used to do Jaeger bombs? And here's the quote. One day you'll do your last Jaeger bomb and not even realize it. Then suddenly you're excited about bird watching, comfy patio chairs, and telling the squirrels to behave in your yard. That is so me. We were bird watching every morning. And yeah, so I hope you get a laugh out about that. One day you'll do your last Jaeger bomb and not even realize it. Is that still a thing, by the way? Oh my gosh, I can't believe how much of those I consumed. 2 minutes away from Shaboozy to Ella Langley. Enjoy the rest of your afternoon with Mitch Morgan, 92.5 Buzz Country.
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92.5 Buzz Country. There's Luke Bryan. Before Luke was Ella Langley, and Be Her song is number 2 this week on the country chart. Hello, once again, it's me, Mitch Morgan, here on Buzz Country. Let's take a look at people celebrating today, celebrating their birthdays. Peter Dinklage is 57. He's the guy from Game of Thrones. Dr. Oz, 66 today, and Joe Montana hits 70. Hall of Fame, 49ers quarterback. He started 4 Super Bowls and won all 4 of them. That's the way you do it. Greta Van Susteren is 72 today, conservative broadcaster. I think she's on Fox now. She's 72, and she is from Wisconsin. Did you know that? And Frank Beard is 77 today. Ironically, he's the only member of ZZ Top who does not have a beard, proving once again what I always say, nothing in life makes any sense at all. ZZ Top, give me all your loving, sharp-dressed man legs. And yeah, Frank Beard, 77 today. Adrienne Barbeau is 81 today. She was in Maude, the old sitcom Maude, Adrienne Barbeau. And then Gene Wilder, born on this date, 1933. Willy Wonka and the Chocolate Factory, Stir Crazy, Silver Streak, Blazing Saddles, and Young Frankenstein. Gene Wilder was born in Milwaukee. Today is National German Chocolate Cake Day, and we're 10 days away from Father's Day.

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0: The band Perry, Kimberly Perry, and the boys there. Better Dig 2 on 92.5 Buzz Country. Country in the Berg coming this year. Listen to this lineup. August 28th, we've got Scotty McCreery, Josh Turner, and Rodney Adkins. And then the following day, it's Brantley Gilbert, Mitchell Tenpenny, and Drake White. Country in the Berg. Now, we have tickets we're giving away for this show, and people are signing up to win these. Got to go to the website at buzzcountry.com. Country in the Berg. And thanks to our friends over at Cedarburg Overhead Door. They are our sponsor of this promotion. You know they've been keeping garage doors running smoothly since 1985. They're a proud LiftMaster dealer, too. So if you have a stuck door, they will come out with same-day service, which reminds me of a story once about my garage door a number of years ago out at the house there in the morning. Go to open up the garage door, and nothing. I look up, spring's broken. That thing is not going to open up. So I disconnected everything and lifted up this garage door. It was really heavy. So a guy comes up, says, "Oh, very good. You got that door open." I said, "Yeah." He goes, "You know that thing weighs 230 pounds? What? And I think, "I'm that strong?" Maybe I was just desperate. Yeah. Okay, we'll take our break. We'll be right back with Luke Holmes. Ain't No Love in Oklahoma.
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10: Hey, this is Lauren, and a little thing I love about the hash brown scramble burrito is that it's going to add the protein that you need. The eggs with those crispy nuggets is the ultimate combo.
11: Hi, this is Maya. And a little thing I love about the hash brown scramble burrito is that it's packed with protein. Having Chick-fil-A chicken in a breakfast burrito is just phenomenal to me. You

0: Jordan Davis. Yeah, there's a story. Turn this truck around. 92.5 Buzz Country. What does everybody do with the small pocket in your jeans? Right side of your jeans. People carry things in their jeans. This is what this is about. They did a survey. Chapstick came in at number one, followed by an Aldi quarter. You know, you got to have that quarter if you want to get your shopping cart there. So the Aldi quarter came up on the list. Guitar picks for guitar players. And then my AirPods, usually in the pocket. I can see that, right? Your car key fob, keep that in your jeans pocket. And earplugs for work, also a part of the equation there. I usually have one of those Vicks inhalers in my pocket because I have horrible sinuses, even though I had sinus surgery a dozen times. So I'll have one of those in there. And I also have an Irish coin, a lire, I think is what it's called. It looks like a 50-cent piece. But it's got kind of it's got square corners around it. So I keep that for good luck, an Irish coin in my left pocket. I haven't had any good luck, so I guess I'll have to rethink that whole idea. Let's take our break. I'll be right back with Blake Shelton and Dylan Morrow and Dylan Scott together with those boys back home.
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3: Tonight, expect showers and possible severe thunderstorms until 10 p.m. with heavy rainfall. Temperatures will dip to 54 degrees under mostly cloudy skies. Southwest winds will blow at 10 to 20 miles per hour, gusting up to 30 miles per hour. Rainfall could reach 1 inch. Tomorrow, enjoy a sunny day with a high near 79 and west winds gusting to 30 miles per hour. Tomorrow night, it'll be mostly clear with a low around 59. Saturday brings a chance of afternoon showers and a high near 84, dropping to 79 later. Sunday, early morning showers may precede a mostly sunny day with a high near 69.

0: on it. There's Kane Brown, put some miles on it on 92.5 Buzz Country. Coming up on Friday through Sunday, we got the Holy Angels Church Festival going on in West Bend, and they're looking for volunteers. This parish festival takes many helping hands, and there's many ways you can be a part of the fun behind the scenes. Volunteer signups are now open for all festival events, including the food stands, games, bingo, and more. Even a small amount of time makes a festival a big success. You can sign up Holy Angels Catholic Church website for the festival itself. It's free to attend, lots of family fun, carnival rides, and more. So, as I always say, I love to volunteer as long as I get paid for it. Let's go ahead and take the break. I'll be right back with Shaboozy and Jelly Roll together with Amen.
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0: Friday Night Heartbreaker, there is John Party, who grew up in California. We don't have a lot of California cowboys out there, but he is one of them. 92.5 Buzz Country. Into our 5 o'clock hour, let's take a look at some things that happened on this date in history here. 44 years ago already, 1982, E.T. the Extraterrestrial opened in theaters. 44 years ago, man. And then 40 years ago, 1986, Ferris Bueller's Day Off opened theaters. And then 284 years ago, back in 1742, Benjamin Franklin invented the stove, which was good because previously to that, they had to cook everything out there on their Weber kettle, and it just didn't work very well. And then 77 years ago, 1949, Hank Williams made his Grand Ole Opry debut singing the Love Sick Blues. Let's take the break here. I'll be right back with a guy who's taken some time off for personal reasons, Justin Moore, on the way with Time's Ticking.
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a joint with a few of the guys. With this cute little country girl called mine. And boy, let me tell you, she was the prettiest thing I'd ever seen in a pair of boots. Well, she walked right up to me, handed me a beer. Gave me a look like, let's get out of here.

Langley and Riley Green, You Look Like You Love Me, but looks can be deceiving, you know. It's 92.5 Buzz Country. Okay, Mitch Morgan, financial report here. I wanted to mention this. People, young people trying to buy houses right now, it's kind of a big deal because everything is so expensive. So according to the U.S. Census Bureau, people are starting to move back to the Midwest. For years, people were moving out of here, but now because of the price of homes, people are moving to states like Illinois, Iowa, Michigan, Minnesota, you know, North Dakota, South Dakota, and Wisconsin. So it's the only area in the country where each of these states saw population growth from July of 2024 to July of 2025. Here's the story. High cost of living in Los Angeles drove Dave Silverman and his wife Lauren. They moved to Cleveland, Ohio, where houses are cheaper, before they had their baby 4 years ago, saying, moving here is like an exhale for us because suddenly it didn't feel like it was so stressful to live. So the average price of the home in that area, which they purchased, $237,000. But out in California, same house is like $2 million right now. It's like totally ridiculous. So you can, you know, get it done

0: I'm not saying you should move to Cleveland for Pete's sake, but you sort of get the idea here if you want to relocate to buy your home. All right, we'll take our break in just a little bit here. It's 92.5 Buzz Country.
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0: Yeah, Jason Aldean, and don't tell on me, don't narc on me, as they used to say. It's 92.5 Buzz Country. Here's a look at the country date book for the 11th of June. Back on this date, 1993, Patti Loveless topped the country chart on her song Blame It on Your Heart. In the 1996, Garth Brooks set a record when he signed autographs for 23 straight hours at Fanfare in Nashville. Garth, the tireless self-promoter, will be in Milwaukee. He's doing two nights at Summerfest this year. Did you know that? Yeah, Garth coming to town here. And then 2004, Faith Hill made her acting debut, playing the role of Sarah Sunderson in the film The Stepford Wives. The film also starred Nicole Kidman and Bette Midler, where the wives are like robots and they do everything the guy says. Every guy listening to this radio show has a DVD copy of Stepford Wives right now hidden in the back of his closet. So you'll, wives and girlfriends will never find out. 2004, was that a joke? Well, that was funny. I thought it was funny. Dolly Parton's song, I Will Love You, was named number one on a CMT, their list of 100 greatest love songs. There's a look at things that happened on this date in country music history.
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3: Tonight, expect showers and possible severe thunderstorms until 10 p.m. with heavy rainfall. Temperatures will dip to 54 degrees under mostly cloudy skies. Southwest winds will blow at 10 to 20 miles per hour, gusting up to 30 miles per hour. Rainfall could reach 1 inch. Tomorrow, enjoy a sunny day with a high near 79 and west winds gusting to 30 miles per hour. Tomorrow night, it'll be mostly clear with a low around 59. Saturday brings a chance of afternoon showers and a high near 84, dropping to 79 later. Sunday, early morning showers may precede a mostly sunny day with a high near 69.

0: Corey Kent and This Heart on 92.5 Buzz Country. Don't forget, coming up on Saturday, June 20th, is the annual Hartford Youth Fishery. 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Free registration includes a t-shirt, while supplies last. 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So that's going on, once again, 20th of June, annual Hartford Youth Fishery, Hartford Mill Pond. I used to live over there. Me and my brother Larry would fish that that pond all the time. Wind up with a lot of snapping turtles and things like that. Coming up in just a little bit here, we got Luke Combs on the way and Sleepless in a Hotel Room next on Buzz Country.
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0: Sam Hunt with Kin Folks. I think I still have a couple of them living in my basement here for Pete's sake. It's 92.5 Buzz Country. Heard about Country in the Berg coming back to town here. August 28th, we've got Scotty McCreary and Josh Turner, Rodney Atkins. Following day, it's Brantley Gilbert and his tattoos, and Mitchell Tenpenny and Drake White all performing. So we have tickets for Country in the Berg. 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

0: National Weather Service in Milwaukee Sullivan has issued a severe thunderstorm warning for southern Milwaukee County in southeastern Wisconsin until 6:45 p.m. At 6:24 p.m., severe thunderstorms were located along a line extending from Milwaukee to near Oak Creek, moving east at 70 miles an hour. Hazard, 60 miles an hour wind gusts. Source, radar indicated. Impact, expect damage to roofs, siding, and trees. Locations impacted include Milwaukee, West Allis, Wauwatosa, Greenfield, Oak Creek, South Milwaukee, Cudahy, Greendale, St. Francis, West Milwaukee, Franklin, Milwaukee Holland Bridge, Shorewood, Marquette University, Milwaukee, Mitchell Park Domes, Anthem Field, Milwaukee South Shore Park, and Mayer Festival Park. Other landmarks included are the following locations: General Mitchell International Airport and Visser Forum. 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
1: The A-Team, you know, you'd have Mr. T piling out of that thing, Penny the Fool. Number seven was the DeLorean in Back to the Future, Porsche 944 in 16 Candles, and then number five, 1961 Ferrari in Ferris Bueller's Day Off. Number four is the Wagon Queen family, that thing in National Lampoon Vacation, that crazy station wagon. Number three, the 1958 Plymouth Fury in Christine. Number two, the 59 Cadillac from Ghostbusters. Who are you going to call? And then number one, the most iconic vehicle of the 1980s, the 1969 Dodge Charger, the General Lee on the Dukes of Hazzard. Where is Daisy Duke when you need her? Let's take the break here. Come right back with Dan and Shay and Morgan Wallen on Buzz Country.
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The National Weather Service in Milwaukee-Sullivan has issued a severe thunderstorm warning for southeastern Fond du Lac County in east-central Wisconsin, Sheboygan County in east-central Wisconsin, until 7:15 p.m. At 6:36 p.m., severe thunderstorms were located along a line extending from near Plymouth to near Iron Ridge, moving east at 45 miles an hour. Hazard, 60 miles an hour wind gusts. Wind gusts to 62 miles an hour have been reported at the Sheboygan Airport. Source, radar indicated. Impact, expect damage to roofs, siding, and trees. Locations impacted include Sheboygan, Plymouth, Sheboygan Falls, Howard's Grove, Eastburg, Kohler, Cedar Grove, Campbellsport, Randon Lake, Elkhart Lake, Ashford, Greenbush, Cascade, Adele, Waldo, St. Cloud, Glenboyle, Haven, Beechwood, and Johnsonville. 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

0: George Burge and Luke Bryan together. Ride, ride, ride. It's 92.5 Buzz Country. And let's do some country music here. News here. Taylor Swift will be inducted into the Songwriters Hall of Fame in New York City tonight at the age of 36. She is the youngest female to achieve this feat and the second youngest artist ever behind Stevie Wonder, who was 32 upon his induction back in 1983. Congratulations, Taylor. She sure worked for it. Ella Langley has shared a clip of herself covering the Shania Twain song, You're Still the One. Fans are begging for a full version of this. Ella and Shania have a mutual admiration, have traded compliments in the past few weeks. That would be good, right? You're Still the One. And then this, and most importantly, Jelly Roll says he has visions of a country music Super Bowl at the new Nissan Stadium in just a few years, 2030. Jelly Roll saying artists like Tim McGraw, Garth Brooks, Reba, and Dolly would be among those on his wish list to headline the halftime show at the Super Bowl when it hits Nashville in 2030. Think that's going to happen? I don't know. We'll see. Long time away. Let's take the forecast here. Details in just a few minutes. And then got Shaboozy and Jason Aldean with a big green tractor next on Buzz Country.
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5: Tonight, expect showers and possible severe thunderstorms until 10 p.m. with heavy rainfall. Temperatures will dip to 54 degrees under mostly cloudy skies. Southwest winds will blow at 10 to 20 miles per hour, gusting up to 30 miles per hour. Rainfall could reach 1 inch. Tomorrow, enjoy a sunny day with a high near 79 and west winds gusting to 30 miles per hour. Tomorrow night, it'll be mostly clear with a low around 59. Saturday brings a chance of afternoon showers and a high near 84, dropping to 79 later. Sunday, early morning showers may precede a mostly sunny day with a high near 69.

0: There is Dasha with Austin on 92.5 Buzz Country. 47th annual Walleye Weekend is coming up in Fond du Lac tomorrow and Saturday. 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For more information on this free family-friendly festival, seek Walleye Weekend online. You have yourself a wonderful night here. I'll be back tomorrow as we bid you a fond adieu. Hang on for Russell Dickerson and Kenny Chesney on the way next on Buzz Country.
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